0: Hippolyta the cleaner of the wizard, you know?
1: Yeah, yeah.
0: That's what it's like, that soundscapes that they were using all those weird samples, like during the hour that they were doing it, is like, it's kind of hip for him. It's exactly like what it's like living up there. Mm. Yeah.
2: Yeah. Money never sleeps, pal.

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Who not talk about done? You think me come for done? All me have to do is send for the new gun. Anything.

0: 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From the top,
1: Cleaner.
0: Take me to the bridge.
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Look at the mess you've made. Luckily, here comes the cleaner on Back to the Source, 89.1 FM.

0: Yo, what do you think of that?
1: It's gonna have to do.
0: Yeah, it's gonna have to do. Where's my money?
1: Checks in the mail, man.
0: We both got really fake accents. Later. Don't look at me like that.
2: Keep the frequency clear.
3: Dear Mum, everyone's been very nice on the journey. We're at Acacia Avenue now, next to the green before we moved. Remember how Dad hated his job and used to leave in a flaming temper every morning? Bloody frightening he was. Once I stole his car to emigrate, but the milkman caught me. I've been meaning to call you, Mum.

Tonight, a ceasefire in the Philippines' 17-year civil war. Ronald Reagan's popularity slumps in the wake of foreign policy setbacks. And Alan Border believes his young side will come good in the Perth test.

Potence.

0: Dear Mum, everyone's been very nice on the journey. We're at Acacia Avenue now, next to the green before we moved. Remember how Dad hated his job and used to leave in a flaming temper every morning? Bloody frightening he was. 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

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From new breed to official OT. Anyway, here's Out of the Water.

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Hands touching hands.

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It was